silver sword that strikes you dead in the woods? Would you drive into the trees just to prove a point? Here comes the candles. The candles and light the head. Next time you'll

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1: Great, my friend. It's the Weird Incursion.
2: Good afternoon yet again, and welcome to another Weird Incursion.

0: There we have our third track for that film, Eduardo the Barber. And if you haven't got it yet, Marty, of course the film is...
1: Edward Scissorhands. I thought we were just going for accents. You said Eduardo when it's actually Edward.
0: It is not. It is Eduardo. I even checked to ensure that is the case. And you can go back in your corner.
1: Is it really?
0: I thought, Eduardo the Barber. Yeah, I was surprised too. Continuing his tradition of just naming them really, really terribly.
1: I'll throw an O at the end, it'll be fine.
0: But yeah, Edward Scissorhands, an absolutely fantastic film. Johnny Depp in the lead role.
1: Mm-hmm. You don't see it though, like that makeup is outstanding.
0: Yeah, an hour and a half of makeup and prosthetics for that film, every day for him.
1: Wow.
0: Winona Ryder, of course, in it as well. Tim Vincent, the famous horror actor, was originally supposed to have a much bigger role in the film, but due to his age and illnesses, a lot of it got... ended up on the cutting room floor.
1: Vincent Price.
0: What did I say?
1: Tim Vincent.
0: not the same person. I even checked before we started talking to make sure I got it right.
1: Who's Tim Vincent?
0: I don't know. Vincent Price, yeah, the famous horror actor. That totally overshadowed my cutting room floor joke there because of the scissor hands.
1: Go on, do it again.
0: Nope. Moving on. But yeah, a very good film.
1: Lovely film. It has that Christmas feel, absolutely. Obviously, Depp has gone on many, many times. Same with Elfman and Burton. Depp has worked with Burton so many times as well. Kind of went down a similar route with Sweeney Todd as well.
0: Yeah.
1: Are you still going back
0: still
1: to
0: laughing about Tim Vincent?
1: Vincent,
0: yeah. they did quite a lot of interesting things with this film because they wanted it all to be from Edward Scissorhands' perspective. It was filmed on a real street in America, but they've put up fake fronts on lots of the houses, painted them strange colours, made the windows much smaller to give a more paranoid feel.
1: Wow.
0: Yeah, quite a lot of movie stuff going into this one to really give
1: went
0: you
1: into the psyche then of Eduardo.
0: Eduardo, yeah. I don't know why it's called Eduardo the Barber.
1: No, neither do I. But apparently it works, and the film worked. Cult classic, I would go as far as saying.
0: Mm, yeah.
1: Interestingly, you said it an hour and a half that he was in makeup.
0: You think it'd be longer, wouldn't you, really, given they've got to like glue like five pairs of scissors to him?
1: Well, you say that, but I was just going to go back to The Wolfman. It only took them 3 hours to do De Toro's makeup. Admittedly, it's a long time afterwards. That was 2009, that was 91, so a lot has changed, but he's in a complete wolf outfit.
0: Well, in fairness, all you needed to do is fill a paddling pool with PVC glue, shave a load of cats, roll around in that. 2 minutes I could get him ready in, 2 minutes.
1: Do you shave a lot of cats? Are you an expertise in this?
0: Well, I'm sure there's cat shaving companies that I could go to.
1: Okay, on that bombshell, that is the end for this week's Sound and Vision. I hope you've enjoyed it. Next week, we'll be back to Bounce Back when I will be having an organisation in who helps families deal with their loved ones who have sadly committed suicide. So it's a very important message. I will be leaving you with one final Elfman track. It is, once again, he's named it again as main titles, and this is from The Red Dragon. Dan, have you ever seen The Red Dragon before we do it?
0: Yeah, I have, yeah.
1: Have you?
0: Mm.
1: Oh, that's a rarity.
0: Yeah, I know. I like all three of the films in this trilogy.
1: Yeah, brilliant, brilliant films. Oh, Kevin. So, Dan, it's been lovely to have you on once more.
0: Yeah, I have been here. I've enjoyed your company this time.
1: Good. Always a pleasure. Never a chore. And, yeah, have a week.

0: Wait, wait. What's happening? Oh, shut the doors.
1: Too late, my friend. It's the Weird Incursion.
2: Good afternoon yet again, and welcome to another Weird Incursion from Brighton Hove Community Radio. We've got a few interesting things to play for you here. Let's start off with something that actually came out last year, but I've only just managed to get my hands on a copy, which is a bit strange because I actually was involved in doing the live sound for it and recorded it. But there we go. This is the Baroque Project. I've played some of their stuff before. This is from an album called Live Voyager, and this is called Alone, and it features Peter Jones from Camel doing the vocals.
3: Okay, now we carry on with I'd like to do a song from our past album, Detachment. And there's a song with the lyrics written by Peter Jones, and I'd like to play with him tonight. The song is Alone. Peter Jones.

0: Thank you.
1: Peter Jones, Mr. Lucas Amini, and the fabulous Baroque Project. Thanks a lot, guys. Hope to see you again soon.
0: Yeah, that's the Baroque Project from the live Voyager album, which was recorded at Trading Boundaries, which is where I normally wind up working. Great band. There's going to be another track from them at the end of the show. Let's go to something else. Matt Berninger. Berninger? Where are we here? Matt Berninger, yeah, from The National. Has always been a favourite of mine as well. I really enjoy the way The National put stuff together. And he's got another solo album out. The album's called Type It Up, and this track's called Ask for Water.

Matt Berninger from the album Type It Up, and that was Ask for Water. Got another track from him coming up a bit later on in the show as well. Now, Carver's Torabi has a new album out right now, and it's called October by Name. And this is a track from that, and it's called From the Storm.

Carver Still Robbie there from The Storm, from the October By Name album. And I've started you off a bit gently, haven't I, in this show? I think I'm going to have to change that now. This is from a band called The Spook School, and it's called Falling.

Aha, Spook School. And that was Falling from the album... Where am I? Like a Heartbeat. I'm getting a bit distracted today, obviously. Now we come to a favourite of mine. I was driving back from the Nene Valley Festival with Brian Gulland, who plays bassoon for Griffin. And there was lots of tracks going on rotation in the car in the background. And Elena Rogers came on, and Brian was much enthused by the way that she does things. And this is a particularly odd track of hers. It's a single which should be coming out on a new album soon, and it's called Here We Go Again.

It kind of takes you by surprise, that, doesn't it? Because it kind of, it starts off, you think, oh, this is a fairly standard kind of bubblegummy type tune, and then it goes off into all sorts of key changes and things that you don't normally hear. I think she's an amazing talent, this woman. Definitely worth checking her out. I've played a lot of her stuff on here, obviously. It says, upon first listen of her unique otherworldly compositions, singer, songwriter and multi-instrumentalist Elaina Rogers might seem to have dropped down to earth from the skies. Already being labelled by the music industry vets as a Gen Z musical prodigy, Elaina's sonic output, which began at the age of 16, simultaneously accessible, catchy and friendly, yet remains rooted in a very challenging style. I think that just about sums her up, really. Now, just to bring us back down again after that jaunty little thing, the band Morphine kind of passed me by in the late 90s. I was busy out touring and I wasn't living in this country, and it was all a bit odd. But I picked up on them later, and interesting band. And they've put together an album. The lead person of the band died, of course, of a heart attack on stage. But they put together a new album of various things he'd been working on before he died, and things that would have gone into another album and all that kind of thing. And this is a track from it. In fact, the title track from it is called Cocoon.

That's rather good, that, isn't it? That was Cocoon from Morphine, and the album from that same name will be out some point in November. I'm going to move on now to a band. I've played them on here before. They're not quite your normal band for on here. It's a bit of a straightforward rock, American rock outfit, really. They remind me of the sort of bands that Man were modelling themselves on back in the early 70s, which is why I quite like them. And this is from a compilation album they're putting out with a lot of people that used to play with them over the years. They've been together for a very long time. So, anyway, this is Silver Paper from Howling Rain.

touch of Grateful Dead in there as well, isn't there? There's all sorts of stuff. But old Hoedown type American stuff. Silver Paper from Howling Rain from the album Watermelon. Yeah, anyway, which is out now. So let's move on now. And this is a band called Team Grench. And it's called I Really Become Something. This is a bit more like the normal fodder you get on here.

at the Green Door store in Brighton, and it's from 3 o'clock till 10:30, when they kick you out in order to do a disco, but that's the way it is with that place. And they've got Dials, Little Stomping in the Swuff, whatever that is, Fane, Rubber Bus, Son of Ugly and Decadent Days all playing during that day. So you can get a ticket for that. And you can also, you can find that on Facebook. And there's also the 90th anniversary of the Battle of Cable Street. And that's on November the 7th. That's when the people roused against the fascist marches of Oswald Mosley. And yeah, that's at Prince Albert, also down in the centre of Brighton, opposite the Green Store door, in actual fact. And that features Dog of Man, Jesus and the Zealots, Greg McKellar and Tim Burness. So there you are, two gigs you can go up to. And now Matt Berninger is going to type it up. This is the title track from the album.

Matt Berninger from the album Type It Up, and that was the title track on that album. I do like Matt Berninger, actually. I think it's rather good. Okay, let's go into something a bit more upbeat and in your face. This is a band called Bashed, and they come from Ireland, and the track is called Kids Versus Guns.

That was Bashed. Kids versus Guns from the album Poor Advice. Got to squeeze another track of theirs in before the end of the show, I think. Let's move on to... This is a good thing. This is the track I didn't manage to play last week. This is Jen, G-E-N-N, which is an all-girl band, but it features one of my favourite artists, as you'll find out.

It's fading away into the distance. That was Jen with Aidan Moffat. In case you hadn't recognised that voice, you about him, the man from Arab Strap, whose stuff I really do like. And yeah, that was called Jaguar Sun, which is from the album of the same name. Now we're going to come to a band called Liars, and this is in fact an Ice Pick Karamazov.

an abrupt ending there. That's from an album called A Ban on Plastic Bag Bans. And it's all to do with the whole album is a story about him going to Australia and going to live in Australia and living next door to a toxic waste, really. It's interesting to check it out. It's a band called Liars, and that was the only track I could find, but I might try and get some more a bit later on. Let's go back to Kavas Torabi, and this is his Ancestors song.

underground song. Sorry, not underground song, Ancestors song. I'm reading the next title there. And that's Carver Star Arby from the album October by Name. I'm going to try and squeeze two more in, which leaves me with one track left over to play next week. There you go, that's the way it is. This is called Growing Underground by Team Dresh.

Growing Underground, and that's Team Dresch from the album Furthermore. And I'm not going to get a chance to get in and out the last of the bashed tracks, because I've got a rather long track to end with. This is from the Baroque Project Live Voyager album, and it's called Fool's Epilogue. I've been Roy Weir. This has been the Weird Incursion from Brighton Hope Community Radio. Do join me again next week, and I'll squeeze in the bashed track and lots more. See you then.

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0: Is it a dimension? 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You're coming down from a planet so far, so near. That's where it all began, that music you hear. It happened to remind me of a long lost story about a visit from the stars from some old barbarians. The Pheasant Paradox and the Arctic Duck. Those time doctors on space guitars. Those wise avatars
1: from a distant star.
0: They have watched us.

I heal dogs and talk to animals. There are good witches, bad witches, middle witches, midwives and doctors and growers of herbs. Witches play in the forest with lions and bears. 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Witches are free, free, free. 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
1: Great, my friend. It's the Weird Incursion.
2: Good afternoon yet again, and welcome to another Weird Incursion from Brighton Hove Community Radio. We've got a few interesting things to play for you here. I'm going to start off with something that actually came out last year, but I've only just managed to get my hands on a copy, which is a bit strange because I actually was involved in doing the live sound for it and recorded it. But there we go. This is the Baroque Project. I've played some of their stuff before. This is from an album called Live Voyager, and this is called Alone, and it features Peter Jones from Camel doing the vocals.
3: Okay, now we carry on with I'd like to do a song from our past album, Detachment. And there's a song with the lyrics written by Peter Jones, and I'd like to play with him tonight. The song is Alone. Peter Jones.